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horseback. Now he's a buckskin, 15 hands, five-time team road champion. 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So after about a month of Jim Beam, that old cowboy

0: Love and Laugh Again, Gisella Langley, Chris Matthews. Just Want to Be By You. 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
3: Here's my new song,
2: Killing Me.
3: Killing Me, actually, I wrote here at the ranch as well. I just kind of run around hunting. We're actually in the middle of another song, and I started playing that melody just kind of out of nowhere, and I stopped both of them, and I said, this melody, I don't know where this just came from, but we got to chase it. Whenever that just kind of fell out of my brain and chased that whole idea and turned out to be a great song on the record.

0: tale, a beat, some licks, a tune that stays in your head. A journey shared, a soul that's bared, words that just need to be said. It's a friend and a lover, a memory uncovered, a family, a house, and a dog. A six-string guitar.
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2: I'm Paul Stevens. Five suspects arrested this past weekend in a terror plot near a British airbase used by the U.S. against Iran.
3: It all started Sunday after midnight in Welford, 100 miles west of London, near the Royal Air Force's Fairford base. A local farmer was returning from a party when she spotted three suspicious vehicles blocking her way. Suddenly, multiple masked men took off into a nearby field.
2: Fox's Stephanie Bennett in Fairford, England. All those arrested now released for now on bail. SpaceX sending its giant launch vehicle into orbit for the first time earlier today with a few tense moments.
4: As the main ship continued its ascent, one of its six Raptor engines shut down early. While that was unplanned, flight controllers determined it was safe to proceed with the mission and inserted the spacecraft into low Earth orbit.
2: Fox's Jonathan Seri. 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
5: It's now time for the weather from the National Weather Service with meteorologist Phil Spieback. 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
6: Foxy 92 weather.
7: The KFXI forecast, partly cloudy sky for tonight. Temperature dropping off to around 70. Very slight chance of a shower or storm this evening. Tomorrow, partly sunny sky, turning windy with a high 90. Partly cloudy and still windy Tuesday night, low 70 to 74. Wednesday, partly sunny, scattered showers and storms. Windy without the storms, high mid-80s, upper 70s with some scattered showers and storms Thursday. From the KFXI Weather Center, I'm meteorologist Phil Spivak.
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5: You've been listening to the weather from the National Weather Service with meteorologist Phil Spieback. 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
1: Fox News, I'm Tom Rigotti. SpaceX's Starship, the largest rocket ever built, achieves orbit for the first time, Fox's Jonathan Suri reports.
2: The rocket's first stage booster separated from the main ship and made a controlled splashdown off the South Texas coast. As the main ship continued its ascent, one of its six Raptor engines shut down early. While that was unplanned, flight controllers determined it was safe to proceed with the mission and inserted the spacecraft into low Earth orbit.
1: SpaceX is hoping the spacecraft will one day carry a crew to Mars. Five men taken into custody in connection with a potential terror plot on a UK military base used by the U.S. for attacks against Iran. Fox's Stephanie Bennett reports.
3: Police say the suspects, aged 23 to 25, are from London. They were initially taken into custody on suspicion of plotting a terrorist act.
1: The suspects have been released on bond. 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
4: It's now time for the weather. From the National Weather Service with meteorologist Phil Spivak. 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
5: Foxy 92 weather.
6: The KFXI forecast, partly cloudy sky for tonight. Temperature dropping off to around 70. Very slight chance of a shower or storm this evening. Tomorrow, partly sunny sky, turning windy with a high 90. Partly cloudy and still windy Tuesday night, low 70 to 74. Wednesday, partly sunny, scattered showers and storms. Windy without the storms. High mid-80s, upper 70s with some scattered showers and storms Thursday. From the KFXI Weather Center, I'm meteorologist Phil Spivak.
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4: You've been listening to the weather from the National Weather Service with meteorologist Phil Spivak. 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

Hey, how you look? Moving on. Josh Ross there, Chris Matthews, the John Party, getting ready to put the finishing touches on his Boots trilogy, his three songs dealing with boots. Can't get them boots off quick enough. John Party up after Jason Aldean.

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2: Hey, y'all, I'm Chase Matthew. Here's my new song, Holding It Down. Holding It Down is about the small town heroes and realizing you don't got to leave your small town to be a hero. I'm talking the firefighters, the EMS, the police, the teachers, the doctors, the nurses, and everybody else in between that keeps a small town going on a daily basis.

0: What's up? I'm Chase Matthew. You just heard my song, Holding It Down.
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0: West Oklahoma's real country giant, KFXI, Marlow, Lawton, Fort Sill, and Anadarko.
1: Fox News, I'm Ted Lindner. An investigation continues following an alleged terror plot targeting a UK airbase used by the U.S.
2: It started Sunday night when a farmer called police after spotting three suspicious vehicles and multiple masked men. It's happening in Welford, 100 miles west of London. The base is used by the United States Air Force for its war in Iran. Tehran had warned the UK that any base used to attack it is a legitimate target.
1: Fox's Stephanie Bennett, the suspects released on bail. And President Trump reaching a security agreement with Denmark over Greenland last week.
3: I know a lot of people are disturbed by the news that some of these people have been released on bail as a result, some of the people are being investigated, and obviously we're engaging with them on all of that. But suffice it to say that beyond that, I would argue that they've been very cooperative and very helpful on something that's a very serious incident.
1: Secretary of State Marco Rubio referencing President Trump's Golden Dome missile defense system, saying it's a win for all sides. 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
6: The KFXI forecast, partly cloudy sky for tonight. Temperature dropping off to around 70. Very slight chance of a shower or storm this evening. Tomorrow, partly sunny sky, turning windy with a high 90. Partly cloudy and still windy Tuesday night, low 70 to 74. Wednesday, partly sunny, scattered showers and storms, windy without the storms. High mid-80s, upper 70s with some scattered showers and storms Thursday. From the KFXI Weather Center, I'm meteorologist Phil Spivak.
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0: It's a story, a tale, a beat, some licks, a tune that stays in your head. A journey shared, a soul that's bared, words that just need to be said. It's a friend and a lover, a memory uncovered, a family, a house, and a dog. A six-string guitar and a little dive bar. It's all.
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3: Fox News. I'm Deborah Valentine. Five men accused of an attempted terrorist plot targeting the RAF Fairford military base in the UK have been released on bail. Secretary of State Marco Rubio on Fox's Hannity.
4: I know a lot of people are disturbed by the news that some of these people have been released on bail. As a result, some of the people are being investigated, and obviously we're engaging with them on all of that. But suffice it to say that beyond that, I would argue that they've been very cooperative and very helpful on something that's very serious.
3: The base is used by the U.S. military in its conflict with Iran, Iran denying responsibility. President Trump announcing a new $15 billion steel plant to be built in eastern Iowa.
5: Project is expected to create up to 6,000 new construction jobs.
3: The president says the plant will add almost 2,000 manufacturing and mining jobs and add $95 billion to the U.S. economy. 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
6: It's now time for the weather from the National Weather Service with meteorologist Phil Spieback. 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
7: The KFXI forecast, temperatures running above normal, especially at night. Normal lows, 50, as we've got 70 through the night. Partly cloudy sky tonight. Partly sunny, windy tomorrow. The high near 90, holding in the low 70s for Tuesday night. Partly cloudy and windy. Then mid-80s on Wednesday. Could be a storm late in the day. That chance of scattered showers and storms continues on Thursday with a high upper 70s. From the KFXI Weather Center, I'm meteorologist Phil Spivak.
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0: At this party, Jake Owen, is catching up with George Strait. One night at a time. Probably talking about Tim McGraw. And we'll start the party next.
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2: Fox News, I'm Ted Lindner. Five men were taken into custody in connection with a potential terror plot on a UK military base used by the U.S. for attacks against Iran. Fox's Stephanie Bennett.
3: Police say the suspects, aged 23 to 25, are from London. They were initially taken into custody on suspicion of plotting a terrorist act.
2: And the suspects have been released on bond. SpaceX's Starship, the largest rocket ever built, achieves orbit for the first time. Fox's Jonathan Seri.
4: The rocket's first stage booster separated from the main ship and made a controlled splashdown off the South Texas coast. As the main ship continued its ascent, one of its six Raptor engines shut down early. While that was unplanned, flight controllers determined it was safe to proceed with the mission and inserted the spacecraft into low Earth orbit.
2: SpaceX hoping the spacecraft will one day carry a crew to Mars. 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
7: The KFXI forecast, partly cloudy through the night, temperature around 70. Starting out the day on Tuesday, we'll climb back to near, maybe just above 90. Partly sunny sky, but a gusty breeze developing. Winds 25 to 30 miles an hour with gusts. Staying windy for Tuesday night and Wednesday. Staying dry, though, with temperatures in the low 70s Tuesday night. We're in the mid-80s on Wednesday. By late Wednesday, though, a few showers possible. From the KFXI Weather Center, I'm meteorologist Phil Spieback.
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5: You've been listening to the weather from the National Weather Service with meteorologist Phil Spieback. 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
10: 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Put some-

0: That's Riley Green. Think as you drunk. Luke Combs, Sleepless in a Hotel Room. Before that, I'm Rich Krieger. Another hour's worth of great country music on the way. We'll kick it off with John Morgan's Kid Myself.
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2: Hey, it's Jacob Hackworth, and this is my debut single, What Took You So Long?

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1: We're Southwest Oklahoma's real country giant, KFXI, Marlowe, Lawton, Fort Sill, and Medicine Park.
2: Fox News. I'm Deborah Valentine. The UK investigating whether suspects involved in an alleged plot on UK military base used by the US have any ties to Iran or Russia. The UK has released the suspects on cashless bond. President Trump says he doesn't agree with that.
3: I'm surprised that they released them. I wouldn't have done that. Look, they've been very good. They worked with us very closely. We know everything about them. We would not have released them.
2: Authorities have identified the five male suspects as UK nationals. Iran is denying any involvement. AI regulation, the focus of a meeting of top industry leaders at the White House Tuesday.
4: OpenAI says it has paused training of its latest artificial intelligence models as reports increase of AI agents going rogue.
2: Fox's Lucas Tomlinson, NVIDIA, the world's largest maker of AI chips, Monday introduced new security tools designed to monitor and manage AI agents. 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
5: It's now time for the weather from the National Weather Service with meteorologist Phil Spivak. 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
7: The KFXI forecast, partly cloudy through the night, temperature around 70. Starting out the day on Tuesday, we'll climb back to near, maybe just above 90. Partly sunny sky, but a gusty breeze developing. Winds 25 to 30 miles an hour with gusts. Staying windy for Tuesday night and Wednesday. Staying dry, though, with temperatures in the low 70s Tuesday night. We're in the mid-80s on Wednesday. By late Wednesday, though, a few showers possible. From the KFXI Weather Center, I'm meteorologist Phil Spivak.
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5: You've been listening to the weather from the National Weather Service with meteorologist Phil Spivak. 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
1: Fox News, I'm Ted Linder. Kentucky State Police Trooper Hayden Phillips killed Monday in a shooting during a traffic stop. 51-year-old suspect Emony Branch has been taken into custody. Commissioner of the Kentucky State Police, Philip Burchett.
2: Hayden was a hero who dedicated himself to protecting our Commonwealth. Even more, he was a devoted husband and loving father to three children.
1: U.S. Attorney for the Western District of Kentucky, Kyle Bumgarner, says Branch expected to face murder charges. Five men taken into custody in connection with a potential terror plot on a U.K. military base used by the U.S. for attacks against Iran.
3: Police say the suspects, aged 23 to 25, are from London. They were initially taken into custody on suspicion of plotting a terrorist act.
1: Fox's Stephanie Bennett, the suspects have been released on bond. 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
4: It's now time for the weather from the National Weather Service with meteorologist Phil Spieback. 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
6: The KFXI forecast, partly cloudy, 70 degrees into the morning on Tuesday. Breezy with clouds and sun near 90 on Tuesday afternoon. Partly cloudy, turning windy and staying windy right into Tuesday night. The low in the low 70s and Wednesday partly sunny. The high 83 to 87. Watch for some showers and thunderstorms to set up. Once they come in, they continue Wednesday night to Thursday with a high in the upper 70s. From the KFXI Weather Center, I'm meteorologist Phil Spivak.
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4: You've been listening to the weather from the National Weather Service with meteorologist Phil Spivak. 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

That's Riley Green. Change my mind. I'm Rich Krieger. Coming up, Ella Langley goes viral for rejecting a fan. So now he's offering something different. Here's George Strait.

0: Southwest Oklahoma's real country giant, KFXI, Marlowe, Lawton, Fort Sill, and Comanche.
1: News. I'm Deborah Valentine. Five men suspected in an alleged terror plot target RAF Fairford base in the UK are released on bond. The base is used by the U.S. military in its conflict with Iran. More from Fox's Marion Rafferty.
2: Police say the suspects, aged 23 to 25, were from London, where they were initially taken into custody on suspicion of plotting a terrorist act.
1: Iran strongly denies any involvement and investigation continues. A Kentucky State Police trooper, Hayden Phillips, was shot and killed Monday during a traffic stop. Kentucky State Police Commissioner Philip Burchett.
3: Hayden was a hero who dedicated himself to protecting our Commonwealth. Even more, he was a devoted husband and loving father to three children.
1: The U.S. Attorney for the Western District of Kentucky says the suspect will face murder charges. 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
4: It's now time for the weather from the National Weather Service with meteorologist Phil Spieback. 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
6: The KFXI forecast, partly cloudy through the night, temperature around 70. Starting out the day on Tuesday, we'll climb back to near maybe just above 90. Partly sunny sky, but a gusty breeze developing. Winds 25 to 30 miles an hour with gusts. Staying windy for Tuesday night and Wednesday. Staying dry, though, with temperatures in the low 70s Tuesday night. We're in the mid-80s on Wednesday. By late Wednesday, though, a few showers possible. From the KFXI Weather Center, I'm meteorologist Phil Spieback.
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4: You've been listening to the weather from the National Weather Service with meteorologist Phil Spieback. 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

0: That's Zach Top, South of Sanity. Chris Young before that. I'm Rich Krieger. And Parmalee coming up next.
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1: News. I'm Ted Lindner. SpaceX's Starship, the largest rocket ever built, achieves orbit for the first time. Fox's Jonathan Seri.
2: The rocket's first stage booster separated from the main ship and made a controlled splashdown off the South Texas coast. As the main ship continued its ascent, one of its six Raptor engines shut down early. While that was unplanned, flight controllers determined it was safe to proceed with the mission and inserted the spacecraft into low Earth orbit.
1: SpaceX hoping the spacecraft will one day carry a crew to Mars. Five men taken into custody in connection with a potential terror plot on a UK military base used by the U.S. for attacks against Iran.
3: Police say the suspects, aged 23 to 25, are from London. They were initially taken into custody on suspicion of plotting a terrorist act.
1: Fox's Stephanie Bennett. The suspects have been released on bond. 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
4: It's now time for the weather from the National Weather Service with meteorologist Phil Spieback. 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
5: Foxy 92 weather.
6: The KFXI forecast, partly cloudy, 70 degrees into the morning on Tuesday. Breezy with clouds and sun near 90 on Tuesday afternoon. Partly cloudy, turning windy and staying windy. Right into Tuesday night, the low in the low 70s. And Wednesday, partly sunny, the high 83 to 87. Watch for some showers and thunderstorms to set up. Once they come in, they continue Wednesday night to Thursday with a high in the upper 70s. From the KFXI Weather Center, I'm meteorologist Phil Spivak.
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0: That's Jelly Roll, Hands Up. I'm Rich Krieger. 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
3: I Didn't Come Here to Leave is a song that we wrote at 9 a.m., which most people would assume was probably written at 9 p.m., because it's just a big old party song.

0: Southwest Oklahoma's real country giant, KFXI, Marlow, Lawton, Fort Sill, and Elgin.
1: Fox News, I'm Deborah Valentine. British authorities say the five men suspected in an alleged terror plot at Royal Air Force Base Fairford have been released on bond. The U.S. military is using the base in its conflict with Iran. President Trump disagrees with the release.
2: I'm surprised that they released them. I wouldn't have done that.
1: An investigation continues. Iran denies responsibility. An AI summit at the White House today amid concerns about the technology.
3: Some of these leaders have called for increased regulation of AI and a pause in its development after reports of AI systems going rogue, though the White House and House Speaker have downplayed the risks.
1: Fox's Max Gordon. Two U.S. Navy aviators ejected as they were landing their plane on the USS Dwight D. Eisenhower aircraft carrier off the coast of Virginia Monday. Four sailors aboard the vessel were injured in what the Navy is characterizing as a mishap. 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
4: It's now time for the weather from the National Weather Service with meteorologist Phil Spieback. 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
6: The KFXI forecast, partly sunny and windy this afternoon, temperature around 90. Tonight, partly cloudy, windy, 70 to 74. Tomorrow afternoon, showers and thunderstorms develop, high 83 to 87. Cooler air comes in. We still do with some scattered showers on Thursday. We'll be into the upper 70s to around 80. And for Friday, clouds and sunshine, temperatures only in the upper 60s. From the KFXI Weather Center, I'm meteorologist Phil Spivak.
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4: You've been listening to the weather from the National Weather Service with meteorologist Phil Spivak. 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
9: 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Since 1775, wherever the mission takes us, we always remember the land we call home. As Marines, we take a stand for our nation, for us all. The few, the proud, the Marines.

0: I got better from Morgan Wallen. 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Like for me, German chocolate cake.
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1: Fox News, I'm CJ Papa. The UK air base, the site of a potential terror plot against U.S. forces under heavy guard. President Trump reacting to the decision by UK authorities to release the five suspects on bail.
2: We know everything about them. We would not have released them.
1: Secretary of State Marco Rubio telling Fox's Hannity a foreign actor was involved. Two U.S. Navy aviators ejecting while landing their plane on the USS Dwight D. Eisenhower aircraft carrier off the coast of Virginia. Four sailors aboard the vessel were injured, the Navy calling it a mishap. And Lindsay Clancy returns to court nearly 4 weeks after the mistrial in her murder case for the death of her three kids. Her defense will ask...
3: The request for acquittal. The other one asked for the case to be dismissed on the grounds of double jeopardy.
1: Fox's Nate Foy in Plymouth, Massachusetts. The hearing begins later this morning. 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
5: The Tulsa County Election Board is adding two early in-person voting sites for the November elections. Joe Morano has that.
6: The new locations are at the O'Brien Park Community Center on North Lewis Avenue and at the Chandler Park Community Center on West 21st Street. There's no change to the previous two locations at the County Election Board offices and at the Tulsa Tech Center in Broken Arrow. The deadline to register to vote in the November elections is a week from Friday, October 9th. I'm Joe Morano.
5: The state Supreme Court has publicly reprimanded a Tulsa County District Court judge. A report by the Council on Judicial Complaints listed seven violations by Judge Sharon Holmes. The report recommended she be removed from the bench. The justices, however, chose to publicly reprimand her for her legal errors and isolated mistakes in judgment. Holmes has been on the bench for 11 years. I'm Jackie O'Brien.
4: This is the ONN, the Oklahoma News Network.
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1: Keep on rolling. It's now time for the weather from the National Weather Service with meteorologist Phil Spieback. 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
2: Foxy 92 weather.
3: The KFXI forecast, partly sunny, breezy this afternoon, the high within a few degrees of 90. Tonight, partly cloudy, windy with a low 70 to 74, winds gusting 30 to 35 miles an hour, and those gusts continue on Wednesday. And as some showers and thunderstorms develop late in the day, even gustier winds possible, mid-80s the high, upper 70s to around 80 on Thursday with scattered showers and storms. From the KFXI Weather Center, I'm meteorologist Phil Spieback.
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0: Megan Maroney. So what do you do if 6 months after you broke up, 6 months later, what didn't kill you calls you? Well, she says hang up on him. Was that a princess phone? Is that all we had?
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0: this neighborhood, Dirks Bentley, lives right next to Alabama. Oh, play me some mountain. And just up the street from Jason Aldean. I want to take a
1: little ride. West Oklahoma's real country giant, KFXI. Marlow, Lawton, Fort Sill, and Elmore City.
2: News. I'm Gianna Gelosi. Top tech executives are heading to the White House today to talk about the future of AI as the Trump administration launches a new AI tool designed to make the federal government easier to navigate.
3: President Trump and House Speaker Mike Johnson are expected to meet for lunch with Meta CEO Mark Zuckerberg, OpenAI President Greg Brockman, NVIDIA CEO Jensen Huang, Anthropic CEO Dario Amodei, among other tech leaders, as OpenAI says it's canceling the release of its latest model over safety concerns.
2: Fox's Rich Edson. Lindsey Clancy going to be back in court this morning for the first time since her triple murder trial ended with a deadlocked jury.
4: We're expected to learn how her case will proceed, including an expected announcement from the Plymouth County DA's office about retrying the case, and if they decide to do that, what charges they plan on pursuing.
2: It's Fox's Nate Foy in Plymouth, Massachusetts. 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
5: President Trump is excited about the proposed aluminum smelter plant in Inola. He made comments at the White House on Monday.
6: We're also doing a tremendous aluminum plant in Oklahoma, one of my favorite places in the whole world. And that's going to be unbelievable. It'll be the biggest, I think the biggest in the world. And that's going to be very exciting.
5: A moratorium on construction of the $15 billion project was put in place by the city of Inola through April. Residents have voiced environmental concerns, while supporters highlight job growth and revenue. Attorney General Gettner Drummond is also voicing concerns about the project. Tulsa's Gilcrease Museum is planning to reopen this coming March. The Tulsa Cultural Institution announced Monday that the five-year, $141 billion transformation is nearing completion. I'm Jackie O'Brien.
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Morgan Wallen. If we were supposed to be, we'd already be been by now. Good news coming up for you after Joe Nichols.

0: Remember Me That Way from Kenny Chesney and his brand new album, Silver Sands Marina. The story behind that song, Kenny, what's that about?
1: Forgiveness. Oh. You know, it never ends well. But over time, if you can look in the rearview mirror and find some sort of gratitude in any of it, then you're doing pretty good. And I think this song lives very well in all of those emotions.
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3: It's now time for the weather from the National Weather Service with meteorologist Phil Spivak. 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
5: The KFXI forecast, partly sunny, breezy this afternoon, the high within a few degrees of 90. Tonight, partly cloudy, windy with a low 70 to 74, winds gusting 30 to 35 miles an hour, and those gusts continue on Wednesday. And as some showers and thunderstorms develop late in the day, even gustier winds possible, mid-80s the high, upper 70s to around 80 on Thursday with scattered showers and storms. From the KFXI Weather Center, I'm meteorologist Phil Spivak.
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3: You've been listening to the weather from the National Weather Service with meteorologist Phil Spivak. 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

Okay, we'll play the country music. You add the rootin' and tootin', the caterwauling, and the yee-haws.

0: Whiskey Drink from Jason Aldean, written with help from John Morgan, who we just played just a little bit ago, his song Kid Myself. The song is about using alcohol to get numb to forget your ex. I say that's a bad idea. I know it's not a popular opinion. Go for a walk. Go to the gym. Don't resort to alcohol.
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0: And probably talking about the Zac Brown Band.
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3: And we'll Southwest Oklahoma's real country giant, KFXI, Marlowe, Lawton, Fort Sill, and
4: News. I'm CJ Papa. The British military facility about 100 miles west of London, used by the United States, the scene of a potential terror plot. Secretary of State Marco Rubio telling Fox's Hannity that a foreign actor was involved, adding,
5: I know a lot of people are disturbed by the news that some of these people have been released on bail as a result. Some of the people are being investigated, and obviously we're engaging with them on all of that.
4: President Trump says he has no knowledge of a possible weapons deal between the U.S. and the world's other superpower.
6: To China.
7: You mean to Taiwan?
6: No, to China. That's what he said.
7: I never heard of that one. I'm going to have to ask.
4: Contradicting what the U.S. ambassador to China, David Perdue, told Fox News Sunday. Russia's envoy had a constructive meeting with U.S. officials on peacefully resolving the war in Ukraine. That from a U.S. official. 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
8: The Piedmont City Council has once again delayed any votes on zoning for a proposed data center. This time, the mayor called for the delay because one of the councilors was missing from the meeting. The billion-dollar project Open Sky by Cloverleaf Infrastructure has been before the council since this summer. The next scheduled meeting is October 26th. An interim study at the state capitol today will focus on foster care reimbursements. State Senator Joanne Dossett of Tulsa says those reimbursements haven't been raised since 2018. A hearing before the Senate Health and Human Services Committee will get underway at 9:30 this morning. According to AAA, the average price for a gallon of diesel this morning is $5.92. The average price in Oklahoma for a gallon of regular gas is $4.10. I'm Jackie O'Brien.
3: This is the ONN, the Oklahoma News Network.
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0: Would you mind? Would it be an imposition if you let him in anyway? Blake Shelton, Country Music News. How about a celebrity sighting? Alberta, Canada. People walking around Henry's Western Wear and his big, tall dude walking around and sounded a lot like Blake Shelton. So the manager went up to him and says, "Are you?" And he went, "Yeah, I'm it." Manager says he wasn't fake or phony. He had a lot of good sense of humor and he bought a lot of stuff. And that's how it works.
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2: 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And I-

0: Back then, right now, Tyler Hubbard. It's Steve Harmon, Florida Georgia Line. Tyler Hubbard and Brian Kelly have ended their hiatus, and we'll be back together. I've got some spies in Nashville keeping an eye on the announcements for who's going to be at the 60th annual CMA Awards. I thought it'd be cool if FGL was there. No word yet.
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2: It's now time for the weather from the National Weather Service with meteorologist Phil Spivak. 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
3: Foxy 92 weather.
4: The KFXI forecast, partly sunny, breezy this afternoon, the high within a few degrees of 90. Tonight, partly cloudy, windy with a low 70 to 74, winds gusting 30 to 35 miles an hour, and those gusts continue on Wednesday. And as some showers and thunderstorms develop late in the day, even gustier winds possible, mid-80s the high, upper 70s to around 80 on Thursday with scattered showers and storms. From the KFXI Weather Center, I'm meteorologist Phil Spivak.
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0: Bailey Zimmerman singing about his grandpa's Chevy Silverado he grew up with. 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
2: It's Cole Swindell. This is my brand new song, Girl Dad. My new single, Girl Dad, is very special to me for many reasons, you know, becoming a father, but also missing my own father. I think that's where the idea came from. You see the title, and I don't think you know what the song's about, but for me, it's just, you know, going back to visit my dad at his grave and updating him on my life and all the great things that have happened. And I wish, you know, he was here to see him. I know he can, but I wish I could see him see it, you know.

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1: Fox News, I'm Therese Crowley. Lindsay Clancy returns to court in Plymouth, Massachusetts for the first time since a jury deadlocked on whether she was insane when she killed her three children. The judge hearing prosecutors' intentions whether to retry the case and defense motions.
2: The request for acquittal. The other one asked for the case to be dismissed on the grounds of double jeopardy.
1: Fox's Nate Foy. Holdout juror Michael Desronville tells Fox the focus should be on the children.
3: The ones that can't speak for themselves. The ones that can't defend themselves.
1: President Trump is surprised that Britain let five terrorist suspects out on bail on a plot to attack the RAF base hosting U.S. bombers in Britain. And he's rolling out a new super site to put AI or super intelligence to work for the American people, America.gov, to search for everything from jobs to the UFO files. 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
5: The Tulsa County Election Board is adding two early in-person voting sites for the November elections. Joe Morano has more.
6: The new locations are at the O'Brien Park Community Center on North Lewis Avenue and at the Chandler Park Community Center on West 21st Street. There's no change to the previous two locations at the County Election Board offices and at the Tulsa Tech Center in Broken Arrow. The deadline to register to vote in the November elections is a week from Friday, October 9th. I'm Joe Morano.
5: The midterm elections will be held on Tuesday, November 3rd. Oklahoma City University is now offering a chance for a scholarship to Bethany High School students. Five scholarships of up to $5,000 will be offered to students majoring in arts and science, business, or nursing beginning next fall. This is on top of a similar program introduced last year for Oklahoma City Public School students. I'm Jackie O'Brien.
4: This is the ONN, the Oklahoma News Network.
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George Blake Shelton with Overhead right here on KFXI, Foxy 92, streaming live at KFXI.com. 13 minutes past the hour of 9 o'clock. Here we go, Tuesday morning. It's RD, 76 degrees, cloudy skies. Rain is coming this week. Don't be belly aching when we get a lot of it, okay? We need it. Here's Jason Aldean.

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2: The KFXI forecast, partly sunny and windy this afternoon, temperature around 90. Tonight, partly cloudy, windy, 70 to 74. Tomorrow afternoon, showers and thunderstorms develop, high 83 to 87. Cooler air comes in. We still do with some scattered showers on Thursday. We'll be into the upper 70s to around 80. And for Friday, clouds and sunshine, temperatures only in the upper 60s. From the KFXI Weather Center, I'm meteorologist Phil Spieback.
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0: You've been listening to the weather from the KFXI Weather Center with meteorologist Phil Spieback. 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
1: 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We're in Duncan because we are Duncan's radio station, KFXI Foxy 92.

0: Has Keith Urban put you in a song on KFXI? Coming up on half past the hour, 9 o'clock. Here's one for Jerry up in Pocasset. Hardy, Eric Church, Morgan Wallen, Tim McGraw. It's MacArthur.
1: My name's John MacArthur, and I work this dirt.

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2: 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It helps the dogs get away and also blow off some steam. You must be 18 to participate. Dogs must be in an enclosed vehicle, no riding in open convertibles or in the back of trucks, and the dog must be on a leash at all times. This program will allow adult dogs to enjoy the day outside.

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2: News. I'm CJ Papa. Former special counsel Jack Smith being quizzed by Republicans on the Senate Judiciary Committee. Fox's David Spunt at the hearing.
3: Republicans want to grill Jack Smith about his two federal cases involving them former President Donald Trump. The first involved Trump's alleged efforts to overturn the 2020 presidential election. The second involved classified documents taken to Mar-a-Lago.
2: The former special counsel in his opening statement.
4: Our investigation developed proof beyond a reasonable doubt that President Trump engaged in serious crimes against our nation.
2: Smith adding he will not be silenced by threats of prosecution by the DOJ. President Trump and Vice President J.D. Vance hosting tech executives for the debut of a new AI-powered government website designed to be the front door of the federal government. Elon Musk and other tech honchos are at the White House. 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
6: Recent cases of students with weapons on school campuses across the state has child advocates speaking out. Joe Dorman with the Oklahoma Institute for Child Advocacy tells News 4 preventing these kinds of incidents begins at home.
7: Parents need to make sure that their firearms are safely stored and locked away.
6: Dorman also says it's important to keep up with what's happening with children's relationships at school that might involve bullying or perhaps a dating breakup. He says situations that might not seem serious to an adult can be much more significant to a child. U.S. Secretary of Homeland Security Mark Wayne Mullen is announcing a new U.S. Citizenship and Immigration Field Office. A grand opening was held on Monday at the new building on Technology Drive in Edmond. The office will assist families with citizenship interviews and applications. I'm Jackie O'Brien.
5: This is the ONN, the Oklahoma News Network.
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There's Jordan Davis turning this truck around right here on KFXI, Foxy 92, 12 minutes past the hour of 10 o'clock. 78 degrees, cloudy skies. Pretty much all the rain right now is to the north and west of us, but it's coming. Here's Sarah Evans.

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2: The KFXI forecast, partly sunny, breezy this afternoon, 90 degrees, low to mid-70s tonight, and mid-80s tomorrow. Still windy with showers and thunderstorms developing. Once those showers set up, they're going to continue for Wednesday night and Thursday. And there can be some heavy rain, too. Flood watch is in effect for parts of the region, especially south and east. But heavy rains across the region will ease up by Friday morning, partly sunny sky. From the KFXI Weather Center, I'm meteorologist Phil Spivak.
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0: Phone, keys, wallet. There's Lenny Wilson. John Mayer doing all the guitar work on that. He is a great player. Cloudy skies throughout southwest Oklahoma. Rain on the way over at Mears, 79 degrees. Chickasha's at 79. Down in Warrica, 78. Here's Foxy 92 Studios. We're at 78 as well.
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bay. I had the curtains wide open and a song on my phone. We danced by the TV we never turned on and wondered would anyone miss us if we ran away. But this isn't one of those stories that ends up that way.

0: 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Got three brand new ones on the way. Red Nance, Tucker Wedmore.
1: Standing on the stick, I feel like freedom. 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

Jacob Hackworth, what took you so long on KFXI Foxy 92? Here's the latest from Chase Beckham, Old Fashioned.

0: Southwest Oklahoma's real country giant, KFXI, Marlow, Lawton, Fort Sill, and Empire. 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
1: 92. Fox News, I'm Therese Crowley. Hello, America. The greeting when you open America.gov. The Trump administration launching its new AI-powered website to navigate the federal government with prompts like, try how do I get a passport or change my maiden name. Lindsay Clancy back in a court hearing on whether to retry the murder case for killing her three children.
2: I can tell you that they were discussing a date in late October. They were talking about October 23rd or October 29th. It's unclear if that would just be the next hearing for one of the motions. Reddington, Lindsay Clancy's defense lawyer, and the legal team for Clancy have filed four motions, whereas the DA's office has filed a gag order motion.
1: Fox's Nate Foy in Plymouth. Cat 2 Hurricane Polo makes landfall in Baja, Mexico. Heavy rain coming for Colorado, Arizona, and New Mexico. 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
4: The Tulsa County Election Board is adding two early in-person voting sites for the November elections. Joe Morano has more.
5: The new locations are at the O'Brien Park Community Center on North Lewis Avenue and at the Chandler Park Community Center on West 21st Street. There's no change to the previous two locations at the County Election Board offices and at the Tulsa Tech Center in Broken Arrow. The deadline to register to vote in the November elections is a week from Friday, October 9th. I'm Joe Morano.
4: There's a new top cop in Tulsa. Jonathan Brooks has been sworn in as the new chief of police, succeeding Dennis Larson, whose retirement kicks in on Wednesday. Brooks joined TPC almost 30 years ago, and through his career, he focused on community involvement. He was sworn in yesterday. According to AAA Oklahoma, the average price for a gallon of regular gas this morning is $4.10. I'm Jackie O'Brien.
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Cole Swindell, she had me at Heads, Carolina, right here on KFXI, Foxy 92. 13 past the hour of 11 o'clock. Cloudy skies, 80 degrees outside the studios. Got your weather forecast coming up. John Morgan.

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2: The KFXI forecast: breezy, partly sunny through the day, temperatures around 90. Tonight, windy with a partly cloudy sky down to the low to mid 70s. And then starting later tomorrow, some showers and thunderstorms will develop. We're going to be on the fringes of this rainfall. We'll get some heavy rain. Wednesday night and Thursday could be several inches of rainfall, but flood watch is in effect to our south and east. With this heavy rain, temperatures back down. From the KFXI Weather Center, I'm meteorologist Phil Spivak.
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0: It's Hunter Hayes, storm warning on KFXI, Foxy 92. 27 minutes until the top of the hour. Cloudy skies pretty much throughout southwest Oklahoma. Chattanooga, 80 degrees. In Bradley at 79. Over in Loco, 81 here at your Foxy 92 studios. Cloudy skies, 82 degrees.
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0: News. I'm Gianna Gelosi. President Trump announcing the launch of a brand new government website powered by artificial intelligence.
1: Instead of forcing citizens to search through the endless maze of tens of thousands of terrible government websites and rules and more than 10,000 forms, you have over 10,000 forms to do basic acts. You'll now have one front door for every single question.
0: It comes as the president hosts AI leaders today as calls grow to create safeguards for the technology. The Massachusetts mom who admits to killing her three young children back in court for the first time since her mistrial. Lindsey Clancy's defense team wanted the entire case dropped, calling it double jeopardy if the prosecution tries her again. After just a few minutes, though, the judge set the next court date for November 2nd. 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
3: President Trump is excited about the proposed aluminum smelter plant in Inola. He made comments at the White House on Monday.
4: We're also doing a tremendous aluminum plant in Oklahoma, one of my favorite places in the whole world. And that's going to be unbelievable. It'll be the biggest, I think the biggest in the world. And that's going to be very exciting.
3: A moratorium on construction of the $15 billion project was put in place by the city of Inola through April. Residents have voiced environmental concerns, while supporters highlighted job growth and revenue. Attorney General Gettner Drummond is also voicing concerns about the project. U.S. Secretary of Homeland Security Mark Wayne Mullen is announcing a new U.S. Citizenship and Immigration Field Office. A grand opening was held on Monday at the new building on Technology Drive in Edmond. I'm Jackie O'Brien.
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1: Old Dominion, Megan Maroney, Can't Break Up Now. Right here on KFXI, Foxy 92. 13 past the hour of 12 o'clock. Graylin James on the way. Here's Keith Urban.

0: It's now time for the weather from the National Weather Service with meteorologist Phil Spivak. 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
1: The KFXI forecast: breezy, partly sunny through the day, temperatures around 90. Tonight, windy with a partly cloudy sky down to the low to mid-70s. And then starting later tomorrow, some showers and thunderstorms will develop. We're going to be on the fringes of this rainfall. We'll get some heavy rain. Wednesday night and Thursday could be several inches of rainfall, but flood watch is in effect to our south and east. With this heavy rain, temperatures back down. From the KFXI Weather Center, I'm meteorologist Phil Spivak.
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0: You've been listening to the weather from the National Weather Service with meteorologist Phil Spivak. 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

0: There's Doug Spinley, Say You Do, right here on KFXI, Foxy 92, 27 minutes until the top of the hour. What's going on in our western part of our listening area? And around Altus, Hobart, Lawton, in that direction. Rain is moving in out of the Texas Panhandle and slowly but surely making its way to the east and northeast. Some of the temperatures around the area: Surreal 83, Lindsay 82, Snyder 83. Here at Foxy 92 Studios, cloudy skies, 84 degrees.
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2: News. I'm Therese Crowley. Superintelligence working for you to navigate federal government resources. President Trump launches America.gov, a simple AI-powered website, as he lunches with AI executives about possible guardrails.
3: This is part of President Trump's push to be full speed ahead with artificial intelligence, which he now has rebranded to superintelligence. He told me over the weekend that he does not worry about AI going rogue and expects the industry to fix any problems that might arise.
2: Fox's Jackie Heinrich. A stunning new claim in Lindsey Clancy's court hearing today. Her defense lawyer asserts the state showed no evidence that she killed her three children, which she admitted, saying you have the exercise bans but no fingerprints. The judge will consider the defense request to dismiss the murder case with a new court date set in November. 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
5: The state Supreme Court has publicly reprimanded a Tulsa County District Court judge. Michael Board has that.
6: A report presented to the court by the Council on Judicial Complaints listed seven violations by Judge Sharon Holmes. The report recommended she be removed from the bench. However, the justices chose to publicly reprimand her for legal errors and, quote, isolated mistakes in judgment. Holmes has been on the bench for 11 years. I'm Michael Board.
5: Tulsa's Gilchrist Museum is planning to reopen this coming March. The Tulsa Cultural Institution announced Monday that the five-year, $141 million transformation is nearing completion. The museum has been closed since July of 2021, when the old building was demolished. The new facility will feature 14 permanent collection galleries. I'm Jackie O'Brien.
4: This is the ONN, the Oklahoma News Network.

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0: That's Kenny Chesney, Carry On, here at KFXI, Foxy 92. Coming up on 14 past the hour. Got a little break in the clouds out there, warming up a bit, 87 degrees. Breeze is trying to kick up also. Weather forecast on the way. Here's Old Dominion.
1: Been flying solo for so long. Nobody's singing the harmony. Up there just me and my shadow. No bass.

0: It's now time for the weather from the National Weather Service with meteorologist Phil Spivak. 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
1: Foxy 92 weather.
2: The KFXI forecast, breezy, partly sunny through the day, temperatures around 90. Tonight, windy with a partly cloudy sky down to the low to mid 70s. And then starting later tomorrow, some showers and thunderstorms will develop. We're going to be on the fringes of this rainfall. We'll get some heavy rain. Wednesday night and Thursday could be several inches of rainfall. The flood watch is in effect to our south and east. With this heavy rain, temperatures back down. From the KFXI Weather Center, I'm meteorologist Phil Spivak.
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0: You've been listening to the weather from the National Weather Service with meteorologist Phil Spivak. 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

There's Thomas Rhett, Remember You Young, on KFXI Fox 92. 22 minutes until the top of the hour. Clouds breaking off just a little bit. 88 degrees outside the studios. Rain's still coming. They promised me. Here's George Burge.

0: There's Dylan Scott, new truck on KFXI, Foxy 92. It's about 15 minutes until the top of the hour. I'm RD. That wraps it up for me. I've enjoyed it. Thanks for hanging out with me. Thanks for letting me ride along. We'll do it again tomorrow. See you then.
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2: News. I'm John Saucier. The Trump administration is a new online platform powered by artificial intelligence. The White House says the newly launched America.gov can help Americans complete tasks in a timely fashion and save time. Well, Secretary of State Marco Rubio says the State Department is using the platform to help speed up the passport process.
3: Starting next year, Americans will be able to apply for their first passport entirely online.
2: Lindsay Clancy back in court for a status hearing several weeks after her murder case ended in a mistrial. There was a single holdout juror. Her attorney, Kevin Reddington, has filed a motion to investigate that juror, but denies accusations that he's attacking the man.
4: I am really tired of reading that I am attacking this juror. I am ripping the juror. I am shredding the juror. I'm not doing anything with the juror.
2: It's still unclear if Clancy will face a new trial. 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
6: Rains have moved into western and northwestern Oklahoma, and they'll be spreading statewide this week. Forecasters say south central Oklahoma will be the hardest hit over the next few days. Governor Kevin Stitt is ordering a pause on enforcement of red-dyed diesel fuel restrictions as a way to help farmers and ranchers. Jackie O'Brien has more.
7: Stitt is asking for the suspension of all taxes, regulations, and fines for using red-dyed diesel on the highways. That fuel is already tax-exempt for off-road use, but this order will expand that exemption to farm and ranch-related business travel. He's asking state agencies to adjust their enforcement policies for the next 120 days.
6: Oklahoma City Council has approved spending $10 million in federal funds to improve the interchange at I-40 and Cimarron Road. That's where the state's first Buc-ee's is expected to be built. I'm Rex Oates.
5: This is the ONN, the Oklahoma News Network.
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0: Justin Moore, love to see him back on the road after spending some time looking after his health, going to rehab for a little bit, saying that his drinking just got a little out of hand. He wanted to, you know, ratchet it on back and get it under control so that he could get back on tour and do right by his kids, his family, all of it. So props to him for doing something that is traditionally very hard to do when drinking is so ingrained in our culture. And to be fair, drinking is really ingrained in touring life when you're a musician.
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2: It's now time for the weather from the National Weather Service with meteorologist Phil Spieback. 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
4: The KFXI forecast, partly cloudy, windy for tonight. The low 72 to 76. No, it's warm tomorrow after being near 90 this afternoon. We're in the mid-80s. We'll see showers and thunderstorms developing, too. Flood watches, in fact, for parts of the region. Heavy rains become likely Wednesday night and Thursday. Low in the upper 60s, high upper 70s. The rain eases up by Friday. Partly sunny, high, low 70s. From the KFXI Weather Center, I'm meteorologist Phil Spieback.
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2: You've been listening to The Weather from the National Weather Service with meteorologist Phil Spieback. 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
3: 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Marlowe, Lawton, Fort Sill, and Madison Park.
4: News. I'm Paul Stevens. Big artificial intelligence get together today at the White House with President Trump, who wants no slowdowns on AI.
5: He told me over the weekend that he does not worry about AI going rogue and expects the industry to fix any problems that might arise.
4: Fox's Aisha Hosni. Lindsay Clancy back in court today, several weeks after her murder trial ended in a mistrial due to a single holdout juror. Clancy's attorney, Kevin Reddington, filing a motion to investigate that juror, but says,
6: I am really tired of reading that I am attacking this juror. I am ripping the juror. I am shredding the juror. I'm not doing anything with the juror.
4: And Reddington now claims there isn't even enough evidence to prove that Lindsay Clancy actually killed her kids. 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
7: This is news from the Oklahoma News Network.
8: The Piedmont City Council has once again delayed any votes on zoning for a proposed data center. Joe Moreno has that.
9: This time, the mayor called for the delay because one of the councilors was missing from the meeting. He says it's important that all of Piedmont is represented when the decision is made. The billion-dollar project Open Sky by Cloverleaf Infrastructure has been before the council since this summer. The next scheduled meeting is October 26th.
8: The state Supreme Court has publicly reprimanded Tulsa County District Judge Sharon Holmes. A report presented to the court listed 7 violations by Holmes and recommended she be removed. But the justices chose to publicly reprimand her instead. Holmes has been on the bench for 11 years. There's a new top cop in Tulsa. Jonathan Brooks has been sworn in as the new chief of police, succeeding Dennis Larson, whose retirement kicks in on Wednesday. Brooks was sworn in yesterday. I'm Rex Oates.
7: This is the ONN, the Oklahoma News Network.
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0: Empty words. There's Corey Kent. So Tennessee football fans had apparently adopted Dolly Parton's My Tennessee Mountain Home as a fourth quarter anthem, but that experiment may already be over. The song started getting played during Tennessee games as a way to celebrate the Vols and their Tennessee roots, but after the recent game, fans noticed the song didn't show up the way they expected late in the game, leading to speculation the stadium may already be moving away from, like, eh, we tried. Guess we need a different song to get the Vols pumped up for the fourth quarter.
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2: Foxy 92 weather.
3: The KFXI forecast, watching for a tropical plume of moisture to move in tomorrow for the afternoon. This afternoon, quiet. Increasing clouds gradually coming in. Temperature, upper 80s, low 90s, dropping off to the low to mid 70s. Tonight, then mid 80s. Tomorrow, the showers and thunderstorms develop, and some heavy rain is likely for Wednesday night and Thursday. Temperatures on Thursday stuck in the upper 70s. From the KFXI Weather Center, I'm meteorologist Phil Spivak.
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1: You've been listening to the weather from the National Weather Service with meteorologist Phil Spivak. 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
11: The Foxy 92 Traveling Roadshow is on the road again this Saturday, broadcasting live from Fuquay Park in Duncan. Being brought to you by the Stevens County Humane Society and Stevens County Bark in the Park. There will be food trucks, contests, raffles, and a whole lot of puppy fun. Don't miss the fun this Saturday at Fuquay Park in Duncan. We're in Duncan because we are Duncan's radio station, KFXI Foxy 92.

he said, Lord, what you need, boys? And they said, you know, all the others went and cashed out. We got the subdivision all mapped out. It'll sit right here on this land. And you could leave town a rich man. And he said, boys, whatever you're offering, it won't be enough. 'Cause I

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I still see her pink bow and her brown hair. She's in the big city now, but she still calls home.

0: Oklahoma's real country giant, KFXI, Marlow, Lawton, Fort Sill, and Anadarko.
1: Fox News, I'm John Saucier. President Trump meeting with administration officials and several of the world's top technology titans in the East Room of the White House today to discuss the advancement of artificial intelligence.
2: There's a belief that there should be tremendous self-regulation, and we automatically have regulation with the Department of Justice, the FBI, all of that. But the self-regulation is very important.
1: This comes as lawmakers on Capitol Hill remain split over artificial intelligence oversight. Senate Minority Leader Chuck Schumer, asked by reporters on Capitol Hill about his thoughts of the Ratepayer Protection Act, says it doesn't actually ensure Americans are protected from the cost of AI and data centers through the bill. He says it's just all optional.
3: Optional standards for safety against catastrophic risk. Optional enforcement to protect the American people. An optional guardrail is not a guardrail at all.
1: AI has emerged as a major midterm election issue. 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
5: Much-needed rains falling in west and northwest Oklahoma this afternoon. The rains expected to spread across the state this week. U.S. Secretary of Homeland Security Mark Wayne Mullen has helped dedicate a new U.S. Citizenship and Immigration Field Office in Edmond. At the ceremonies yesterday, Mullen said he understands it's a long process for those wanting to become citizens.
6: But if you go through it the right way, you'll appreciate the country that you're becoming part of.
5: The office will assist families with citizenship applications. An Oklahoma County judge has ordered State Farm to release some documents related to how the company deals with storm damage claims. Attorney Hannah Witten says the documents will help the case filed by Broken Arrow homeowners.
7: The public can see for themselves how State Farm handles these claims in secret.
5: The judge ordered 11 documents to be released and is considering the same for several others. I'm Rex Oates.
4: This is the ONN, the Oklahoma News Network.
8: Hello, I'm Mark Riccobono, president of the National Federation of the Blind. 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

0: If you've never been to a Jamba Juice, they sell smoothies, blended coffee, fruit, and acai bowls, various drinks, oatmeal. The company, which is franchised, reports that it has lost a lot of its locations, 130 stores to be exact. The challenge for Jamba is that a smoothie is easier to cut out of the budget than a coffee. Coffee has been part of habit, part ritual, part reward. The smoothie may be healthier, more substantial, but at $9, consumers are much more likely to look at it and say, man, I don't really need that today.
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2: It's now time for the weather from the National Weather Service with meteorologist Phil Spivak. 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
4: The KFXI forecast, watching for a tropical plume of moisture to move in tomorrow. For the afternoon, this afternoon, quiet. Increasing clouds gradually coming in. Temperature, upper 80s, low 90s, dropping off to the low to mid 70s. Tonight, then mid 80s. Tomorrow, the showers and thunderstorms develop, and some heavy rain is likely for Wednesday night and Thursday. Temperatures on Thursday stuck in the upper 70s. From the KFXI Weather Center, I'm meteorologist Phil Spivak.
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2: You've been listening to the weather from the National Weather Service with meteorologist Phil Spivak. 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

0: In this neighborhood, Dierks Bentley lives right next to Alabama. Oh, play me some mountain. And just up the street from Jason Aldean. I want to take a
1: little ride. Southwest Oklahoma's real country giant, KFXI, Marlow, Lawton, Fort Sill, and Rush Springs.
2: News. I'm Tom Rigotti. The jury in the murder trial of former American Idol contestant Caleb Flynn has reached a verdict.
3: As to verdict, count one, aggravated murder. We, the jury in this case, being duly impaneled and sworn, find the defendant, Caleb C. Flynn, guilty of aggravated murder.
2: Flynn, convicted of staging a burglary in his Ohio home and shooting his wife, claiming an intruder had done it. An artificial intelligence summit at the White House today with dozens of industry leaders and President Trump amid concerns of the technology breaking human control. The president announcing after the meeting, they all signed a voluntary accord for reviews of AI.
4: And the biggest people in the world signed that, and I signed it as president, and it really is a form of protection.
2: Trump, who says he wants no AI slowdowns, also announcing he'll be naming an AI czar later this week. America's listening to Fox News.
5: This is news from the Oklahoma News Network.
6: OKC Mayor David Holt is confirming the city is in talks to bring a Buc-ee's to Oklahoma. City Council today approved designating $10 million in federal funding to upgrade the I-40 Cimarron Road interchange where the store would go. At their meeting last night, the Piedmont City Council once again delayed any votes on zoning for a proposed data center. Joe Morano has that.
7: This time, the mayor called for the delay because one of the councilors was missing from the meeting. He says it's important that all of Piedmont is represented when the decision is made. The billion-dollar project Open Sky by Cloverleaf Infrastructure has been before the council since this summer. The next scheduled meeting is October 26th.
6: And the Edmond City Council has put City Attorney Madeline Sawyer on paid administrative leave. Council voted for the move in a special meeting yesterday afternoon. No city officials are offering any explanation for the move. I'm Rex Oates.
5: This is the ONN, the Oklahoma News Network.
8: Hi, Grandma. What's for dinner?
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1: Horseback, Cody Johnson. Well, Dolly Parton, another piece of Dolly's work that was filmed surprisingly close to the end of her life, Cup of Ambition coffee commercial that she did in July 2026, roughly a month before she died. The commercial is for her Duncan Hines Cup of Ambition coffee line. Very Dolly combination of humor, glamour, and a bit of self-awareness. Dolly had continued working right up to the very end, including music, business projects, promotional appearances, and more.
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4: The KFXI forecast, partly cloudy, windy for tonight. The low 72 to 76. Not as warm tomorrow after being near 90 this afternoon. We're in the mid-80s. We'll see showers and thunderstorms developing, too. Flood watches, in fact, for parts of the region. Heavy rains become likely Wednesday night and Thursday. Low in the upper 60s, high upper 70s. The rain eases up by Friday. Partly sunny, high, low 70s. From the KFXI Weather Center, I'm meteorologist Phil Spivak.
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2: You've been listening to the weather from the National Weather Service with meteorologist Phil Spivak. 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
8: 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It takes 30 minutes and a cup of coffee. A video game. Best 2 out of 3. It takes sharing thumbs up emojis, clapping emojis, and loaded nachos at halftime. That's how you make an impact on a young kid's life. So go on, share a few hours a month, because mentorship may sound huge, but the truth is, it takes little to be big. 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

0: West Oklahoma's real country giant, KFXI, Marlowe, Lawton, Fort Sill, and Elgin.
1: Fox News, I'm John Saucier. President Trump's wrapped up a meeting with officials and business leaders in the White House. He shrugged off the idea of regulating artificial intelligence, says the industry can do it that itself. He says China's President Xi Jinping was amazed with his administration's support for the technology.
2: He would admit, he said, these are the smartest people in the world at what they do, and it's a big thing. But it's been officially changed to super intelligence, or SI.
1: Democrats gearing up for the midterm elections, looking to turn the House and Senate in their favor. Senate Minority Leader Chuck Schumer, what are you expecting?
3: One thing, what we're going to do is lower costs, end all this rampant corruption, and end the chaos, plain and simple.
1: The cost of living, a major, if not the most important issue in these midterms to voters. Republicans are eager to try and hold their ground. 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
5: An Oklahoma County judge has ordered State Farm to release some documents related to how the company deals with storm damage claims. Attorney Hannah Witten says the documents will help the case filed by homeowners Bill and Lacey Hirsch of Broken Arrow.
6: The public can see for themselves how State Farm handles these claims in secret.
5: The judge ordered 11 documents be released and is considering the same order for several others. Witten says they'll be made public through the expected additional filings. Oklahoma City Council has approved using a $15 million bond to pay for upgrades to River Sport ahead of the 28 Olympics. Construction on a pavilion and other upgrades will begin later this year. There's a new top cop in Tulsa. Jonathan Brooks has been sworn in as the new chief of police, succeeding Dennis Larson, whose retirement kicks in tomorrow. Brooks joined TPC almost 30 years ago. I'm Rex Oates.
4: This is the ONN, the Oklahoma News Network.

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5: The Foxy 92 Traveling Road Show is on the road again this Saturday, broadcasting live from Fuquay Park in Duncan. Being brought to you by the Stevens County Humane Society and Stevens County Bark in the Park. 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Don't miss the fun this Saturday at Fuquay Park in Duncan. We're in Duncan because we are Duncan's radio station, KFXI Foxy 92.

0: There's Josh Ross on the way. Latest from Kenny Chesney. 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
1: I don't know if you were looking at me or not. You probably smile like that all the time. I don't mean to bother you, but I could.

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And I'm sure one of your friends is about to come over here, cause she's supposed to save you from random guys that talk too much and wanna stay too long. It's the same old song and dance, but I think you know it well. You could've rolled your ass, told me to go to hell. Could've walked away, but you're still here. And I'm still here. Come on, let's see where it goes.

0: 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A survey found 50% of pet owners sing to or with their pet. I do. I sing to my dog all the time. 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His name's Big Bit. So I'm like, Bitum's Bit is his nickname. Bitum's Bit, Bitum's Bit, Bit. You know, everyone's got something.
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2: It's now time for the weather from the National Weather Service with meteorologist Phil Spivak. 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
4: The KFXI forecast, a windy night tonight. Partly cloudy sky, temperature low to mid-70s. Partly sunny early on Wednesday. Showers and thunderstorms develop in the afternoon, mid-80s. Once the showers come in, though, they continue for Wednesday and Thursday. Some steady, moderate to heavy rainfall. Upper 60s through the night, upper 70s on Thursday. It's going to be breezy, too, clearing out on Friday. From the KFXI Weather Center, I'm meteorologist Phil Spivak.
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2: You've been listening to the weather from the National Weather Service with meteorologist Phil Spivak. 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
0: And probably talking about the Zac Brown Band.
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4: News. I'm Tom Rigotti. Former American Idol contestant Caleb Flynn has been found guilty for the murder of his wife, Ashley, after Flynn made a 911 call alleging someone broke into their home and shot her. Defense attorney Patrick Mulligan on how his client reacted.
5: He was upset, and I understand that because I think he had expectations, and, you know, it's disappointing.
4: Flynn's sentencing is scheduled for October 5th. He faces up to life in prison without parole. The country's leading AI companies have signed a safety accord with the Trump administration.
6: The president walked out to the White House driveway to join tech leaders about a new AI pledge to safely advance the cutting-edge technology. Meta CEO Mark Zuckerberg says that means ensuring robust internal and external controls.
4: That's Fox's Jared Halpern at the White House. 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
7: It's now time for the weather from the National Weather Service with meteorologist Phil Spivak. 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
9: The KFXI forecast, partly cloudy and windy through the night. Tonight, temperatures 72 to 76. Winds gusting around 30 miles an hour. For the day tomorrow, partly sunny, still breezy. Scattered showers and storms develop. The high mid-80s. They're scattered first, but they're steady and heavy. Wednesday night could be several inches of rain through that stretch of tropical plume of moisture working through. Low in the upper 60s, high Thursday upper 70s. From the KFXI Weather Center, I'm meteorologist Phil Spivak.
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7: You've been listening to the weather from the National Weather Service with meteorologist Phil Spivak. Being brought to you by KFXI, Fox 92, the real country giant.
8: Fox 92 weather.